0: Slušate Dan bez reklama.
1: Hey man, hey, what you doing, homeboy? Why ain't nobody around, man? What's up?
2: What the hell? Where's all the people at, man?
1: Hey, what's the reason, is it?
2: What's that, your team step?
1: Doing a walk too, see?
3: What you mean?
4: What's going on?
3: Ever since that song came out, every day they've been shuffling. Monday shuffle, Tuesday shuffle. Everybody. The whole world.
2: I ain't scared of
3: everything. It will get in your bones. That's playing. I'm gonna
2: see you smoking.
3: Oh, there you go. No. He's on.
5: Hey, man. I ain't got time for your demo, homie.
3: Just put them on. Put these on like this.
6: Party rock!
7: You got them in?
8: What? Vitamins?
6: Yeah.
7: Play along.
6: Play along.
7: I can't hear. What the hell?
6: What?

0: Слушате Дан без реклама.
1: I've heard people say that too much of anything is not good for you, baby. But I don't know about that. There's many times that we've loved and we've shared love and made love. It doesn't seem to me like it's enough.